like him inside and outside. Blew his house with a blue little window and a blue Corvette, and everything is blue for him and himself and everything.

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2: Good morning, all. It's 10 o'clock, and here are the latest headlines from Rodrigues FM. Mother's Day is being celebrated this Sunday across Rodrigues, as every last Sunday of May, families are paying a tribute to mothers and their invaluable role in society. The day also coincides with the Feast of the Holy Trinity. Special masses are being held in all parishes across the island, including at St. Gabriel Cathedral, where services are scheduled for 7 a.m. and 9 a.m., mothers will also receive gifts on this special occasion. To mark the celebration, Rodrigues FM is broadcasting a special program hosted by Christabel Calamel-Emilien from 10 a.m. to noon, featuring games, dedications and messages for mothers. The Minister of Education, Mahen Kengapasad, began his official mission in Rodrigues yesterday with a working session involving senior official of Education Commission. The meeting was attended by the Deputy Chief Commissioner and Commissioner for Education, Johnson Roussi. Discussion focused on major education projects in Rodrigues, including issues affecting pre-primary education and recognition of REDCO and other key matters. Local authorities also welcomed the recent Cambridge Examiners training program held in Rodrigues with support of Ministry of Education. National education reforms were also in the spotlight yesterday at the Human Resource Development Centre in Malabar. Minister Mahen Kengapasad met with school leaders from across the island, accompanied by the Deputy Chief Commissioner. The meeting provided an opportunity to gather Rodrigues proposals for the upcoming education blueprint and to discuss ongoing reforms within the education sector. The Commission for Public Infrastructure is preparing a framework agreement for the construction of approximately 30 kilometers of track roads, including sidewalks and other civil engineering works across Rodrigues. Meanwhile, the Information and Communication Technologies Commission will organize a workshop on artificial intelligence on 4 June 2026 at the Polytechnic's Mauritius Campus Gymnasium in Bemalgash. The event aims to promote the use of AI and innovative technologies. The Central Electricity Board continues its modernization drive with gradual introduction of electronic billing, also known as e-billing. The initiative aims to improve customer service while reducing paper consumption as part of the organization's Green Initiative policy. More than 7,000 households in Rodrigues are already connected to CB smart meters, and the number is expected to reach around 17,000 by December. Through the e-billing system, customers will be able to receive their electricity bills electronically and better monitor their energy consumption. Today also marks World No Tobacco Day, observed every year on 31 May under the initiative of the World Health Organization. The day aims to raise awareness about the dangers of tobacco use and encourage smokers to quit. Tobacco remains one of the leading preventable causes of death worldwide and is linked to numerous serious illnesses, including cancer, cardiovascular diseases, and respiratory disorders. The 2026 edition focuses on protecting young people from tobacco and nicotine marketing strategies while promoting healthier lifestyle choices. That was your 10 a.m. news flash. Stay tuned to Rodrigues FM for more news and updates throughout the day. Thank you for listening and have a pleasant Sunday.
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0: 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You better not, baby. You know I'm a pretty big guy.
1: Yeah, baby.
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The songs to let you know how much I love you.

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The nightingale tells this fairy tale of paradise where roses grew. And though I dream in vain, in my heart,

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In my heart it always will remain my stardust melody, the memory of love.